0: going in the right direction, and we joked that we needed to find a song. And
1: on your first date, you knew you had to find your song?
0: Well, we'd emailed and talked a lot on the phone. We live about 3 hours apart. So we knew things were going to work out before we actually met. And we decided it was my job to find the song. And I wanted to find her a song that let her know how beautiful I think she is, because I don't think she really realizes it a lot of the time. And I was, I think it was a Monday or a Tuesday, I was at work, and I looked on the internet to look up lyrics to this one song that I had in mind. And I saw it, and I wasn't sure whether I should tell her about it. And we were on the phone that night, and we were listening to your show. And she jokingly said, you know, the next song Delilah plays can be our song. And, you know, I kind of was like, okay, fine, that's cheesy and all. And, well, sure enough, you played the song that I was thinking of, and I was pretty speechless for a while. And
1: see how God works.
0: Isn't it great? He's awesome, isn't he?
1: So you had a song on your mind, in your heart, for this girl.
0: I sure did.
1: And you were listening to my show, and she said, okay, the next song she plays is going to be our song, and it happened to be the very one you were thinking of.
0: Yeah, it completely weirded me out.
1: Let me play that song for
0: you.
1: Thank you
0: very much. I appreciate that.

0: Maria, welcome to the Delilah Show. Who's on your heart?
1: My boyfriend, Victor.
0: How long have you been dating?
1: Well, our anniversary is Sunday. It's our two-year anniversary.
0: And what song defines your relationship?
1: I was hoping you could help me.
0: You've made it 2 years and you don't have your song yet?
1: No.
0: Oh, my word. It's a good thing you called me.
1: Yes.
0: It's such a good thing that you called the professional.
1: Yes, I listen to your show all the time.
0: I mean, oh my word, imagine what could have happened if you had tried to do this on your own. It would just be bad.
1: Yes.
0: So I will find a good song for you too. You're not the only one celebrating an anniversary. I know another couple celebrating 3 years this Sunday.
1: Oh, really? Wow. Mm-hmm.
0: So I'll play it for both of you.
1: Okay, thank you.

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7: Come home to Delilah.
8: Hi, Kathy. Welcome aboard. I understand there's somebody that you've been with for a day or two.
9: Yes, that's correct. Coming up on 27 years.
8: Yeah, that's a day or two.
9: Yeah.
8: What's his name?
9: His name is Jerry.
8: Tell me about your beloved.
9: He's just a great man. He's probably one of the most honest people I know, and just a big-hearted, wonderful guy. And I would say that if we could do it all again, I would go through all the stumbles in the road and the raising of four girls between us. And it was just an interesting life that just grew us closer together.
8: So for all the tough times, all the lows, you would do it all over again?
9: I would. It's those times that sometimes in a relationship knit you closer together.
8: So let me ask you this. If you were talking to a young woman who's in a marriage experiencing problems, just little things that irritate you or financial problems that are coming between you, what would be your words to that young couple?
9: To really work together, and you're just faithful to love each other. There's always tough times in life, but just let the difficult times bring you closer together to union that is just grows you together, so that you can go down the road of life together and look towards a happy time in the end after everybody's grown and gone away.

The phone lines are open, 1-800-222-1067. 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

Do you respect others? Do you hear them out? You know, you can disagree with somebody vehemently and still respect that person. You don't have to be disrespectful. You can disagree with somebody's theology or their politics or the way they wear their hair, for goodness sakes. Although I would like to be able to give out fashion violations. My daughters would really like to do that, to give out fashion tickets. But you can disagree with somebody and still be respectful. If you are arguing or disagreeing with somebody tonight, I hope you're doing it in love. And I hope even if you disagree about everything in the world, you agree to respect one another. Just a thought. 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

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Good evening, New York City. You found the light at night. Hi, I'm Delilah. Today is June 1st. Three birthdays in our family today. The birthday triplets. My granddaughter, Georgia, turns 15 years old today. You guys remember, how many of you grew up listening to Sonny in the studio with me? I used to tuck him into bed every night and play House at Pooh Corner or the Itsy Bitsy Spider. That was for my son, Sonny, who is now Sergeant Harris and has four children of his own, and his youngest is 15 today. My granddaughter, Rosalie Bell, remember my daughter, Shayla? I raised her in the studio as well. Shayla is mama to Rosebud, Rosalie Bell, and Alice. And Rosebud turns 8 years old today. And my godson, Aiden, turns 20 years old today. So three birthdays today in our family. So this coming weekend, we will be doing lots of celebrating. I'm going to be celebrating with you the fact that it's summer, the fact that school's almost out, the fact that it is time for Kool-Aid and watermelon and laying on a beach towel on a dock in the sun. That's what it's time for. Thank you for sharing this time with me tonight. You're listening to Delilah.

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4: Teresa, welcome aboard. How can I make your night more special?
5: I want to tell the love of my life that I am amazed by him.
4: Okay, tell me, who is the love of your life, Teresa, and why he is so amazing?
5: We've been together for 22 years, and his name is Kenneth.
4: Okay, why are you so emotional? What's going on that you can barely tell me how much you love this man?
5: He is one of a kind. It's like we've grown up together since we've been kids, and he has taken on 3 beautiful kids that wasn't his at the time. They were only 6, 5, and almost 2. And it's just, he's so amazing. And I wanted to let him know how much me and the kids and the grandkids appreciate him.
4: So he didn't just say yes to your heart. He said yes to the whole package deal.
5: Yes.
4: Well, you go enjoy your wonderful, wonderful partner in life. This man that said yes to the whole package deal, wrapped his arm around all of you. And I'll play a song for you.

0: Hi, good evening. Welcome to the Delilah Show. Who's this?
1: My name is Brandy.
0: And what do you want to tell me about Joshua?
1: He is the light of my life. I'm able to stay at home with our two girls now. You know, he works so hard, and I want to show him and how much he means to me and loves me. And I try and show him every day, but, you know, it's hard being a mother of two while he's working. But he's my everything, and if it wasn't for him, I don't know if I would be who I am today. He is amazing.
0: So if you were to pick one or two qualities that best describe the very essence of your husband, what would it be?
1: It would be integrity and supportiveness. He's always my backbone when I'm feeling down. You know, I'm a new stay-at-home mom, so it's a big adjustment for me. And he's always there supporting me no matter what, you know, even when I feel like I can't make it through the day.
0: And where did you find this rare gem of a man?
1: He works for our local gas company, and at that time I was managing apartments, and he came in to get keys for a unit to turn the gas on, and ever since then I met him. We were married within a year, and we now have a almost two-year-old together, and I also have a seven-year-old daughter who he treats as his own.
0: And what song can I play for you?
1: I want you to pick.
0: I will do that for you. Thank you for calling.
1: Thank you so much, and have a great night.
0: You too.

0: Thank you.
1: You know what? You might feel powerless, like you can't change the world. You can. The small things you can do are often more impactful than the things powerful people can do. Embrace those small things, those small little examples of love can change the world for someone. Think about that. We'll be back. You're listening to Delilah.

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0: Travis. What can I do for you?
1: Just like to tell you just how much of an inspiration you have been to me throughout the last 4 or 5 years that I've been listening to you. It's been a complete pleasure, and it's so good to finally get to talk with you. I've called for many of times.
0: Well, thank you. How can I inspire you or bless your heart tonight?
1: Well, you can play something for my sweetheart. I was blessed with a girl to come into my life after a little over 2.5 years of being judged by girls for being a volunteer firefighter, and she's just the light of my life. She's made me just the most happiest person in the world, and she's just the one.
0: So other girls were like, are you crazy? You're risking your life doing that? I'm not going to go out with somebody whose life is on the line all the time.
1: Pretty much. It's been interesting. I've received the same excuses and everything else. And she just, even though she gets scared, she still just sees past it. And she's there to support me and make sure that I continue to go on.
0: Sounds like a keeper.
1: Yeah. She's the one. She has a ring on the finger.
0: Oh, you've already decided she's a keeper.
1: Yeah. You've inspired me that much. And right when I gave up looking and had my fair share of people that were just, oh, it's all about popularity, she came into my life, and she's just everything I've ever wanted.
0: Well, God bless you. Let me play a song to help you celebrate true love.
1: Thank you.

Welcome aboard New York City. You found the light at night. I'm Delilah. Settling in for a spring evening with you. It's been a long New York day for sure. Time for a cup of Bigelow tea. I've got mine right here. Whispering wildflowers brewing in my cup tonight. A moment for you. A moment in the quiet of the night. After the traffic rush and the never-ending games of red light, green light, stop and go along Route 46 begin to subside. It's time for you to just have a me moment with some Bigelow tea. Let's take another sip together, shall we? Perfect. We will be back, New York City. You're listening to Delilah with a hot cup of Bigelow tea here on New York's Light at Night.

0: It's New York's 106.7 Light FM. This is The Light at Night. I'm Delilah. Today is Monday, June 1st. Next week, not this week, but next week, my kids are out of school. We're going to be taking a little road trip. My engineer is putting together a portable studio, so I will be able to broadcast to you from the road every night. Four women, seven children, and buckets for rocks. We are going rock hounding. We are going rock collecting. We are so excited. I'm excited to spend this night with you here in the studio. The phone lines are open tonight. I would love to hear from you. 1-800-222-1067. Sharing a Monday night with you. You're listening to Delilah.
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1: Delilah. Michael, hi. Thank you for calling the Delilah Show. What can I do for you?
2: Well, I just wanted you to dedicate a song to my wife and that I've been with for 23 years and that I love so dearly. I tell her that I love her more than the stars and more the air she breathes.
1: What's your wife's name?
2: Her name is Teresa.
1: And how long have you and Teresa been together?
2: For 23 years.
1: Congratulations.
2: We've been married once and then married again, so I guess we're meant to be together forever.
1: You were married to each other and then divorced?
2: Yes, ma'am.
1: Why?
2: Well, we were having some problems then years ago, and then not even a year later, I got married her again. And I've been with her this time 10 years, I think, 11 years.
1: Well, if there was only a year in between, do we even have to count that?
2: We don't have to count that.
1: Yeah.
2: It doesn't matter.
1: You know, if it was 5 or 10 years, but I'm saying, you know, gosh, if it was... You know how some people rush into marriage too quick? It sounds like you rushed into divorce too quick.
2: Yeah, I know.
1: But now you're back together and you're going to be together forever.
2: And I have 4 beautiful girls.
1: Well, you go enjoy your family and I'll play a song for you.
2: I appreciate it.

0: New York's 106.7 Light FM. Good evening, New York City. You found Delilah. And it's time for our first Delilah Dilemma of the evening. The Tunnel to Towers Foundation is tonight's Delilah's Dilemma sponsor. To mark the 25th anniversary of September 11th, the Tunnel to Towers Foundation is embarking on the most comprehensive commemoration in its history. One that honors the past, serves those in need today, and educates the generations of tomorrow. At the heart of this effort is Steel Across America, a nationwide campaign that will transport a 24-foot steel beam recovered from the World Trade Center to communities across the United States. Visit T2T.org to track the journey. Donate $11 monthly or make an impact by donating your car or land. Tonight's Delilah's Dilemma is from Anonymous, who says, I'm 28, not 16, not 17, 28, 10 years past the age of independence. And I gave up a true love last November because of family pressure. I've always kept him real close to my heart, and I still love him a great deal. I've been with my current boyfriend since this April. For the most part, everything is ideal, although emotionally he isn't responsive, and more often than not, I feel more alone than I should if I have a companion. We've had a whirlwind romance and moved in together after only 3 months. Now I feel obligated to stay to prove everyone wrong who says we shouldn't have done this. On the outside, looking in, we're ideal. We don't argue. We don't go against each other. But it's because we're living two very separate lives. Lately, my ex and I have been in contact again, and I've even seen him behind my current boyfriend's back. Those feelings I've been longing for were there, as if we hadn't been apart for over a year. I am so confused right now. I'm where my family wants me, with a man that fits their cookie-cutter expectations. If I leave, they will be very unhappy with me. They never liked my boyfriend. Please help. I'm so lost, but I must remain anonymous. Anonymous, I will have my very, very, very strong words for you coming up next.
1: ¿Y qué almorzaste?
2: Hija, ya son 4 llamadas hoy. ¿No te cobran por llamar a México? ¿Qué está pasando aquí?
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Tonight's Delilah's Dilemma is from someone who calls herself Anonymous. Anonymous, here is what I would say to you in the situation you're in. You are being a liar, liar, pants on fire. You are living a lie. Stop. You love one man, but you're living with another that you don't love. Why? Because your parents want you to? That's insane. That's absurd. You're 28 years old. You are old enough to make your own choices, and you are hurting yourself. You are hurting the man you're living with, and you're hurting the man you truly love. So stop. Be honest. Tell the man that you are living with, I'm sorry. I don't want to hear I told you so, but it doesn't really matter because I am not stupid in love with you. You're a great guy. You're a nice guy. I enjoy your company, but I am not head over heels in love with you, and I'm not going to commit my life to somebody that I just feel lukewarm about. And then move out. Be independent. And if you are meant to be with the man you truly love, give that time to work out. And if your parents don't like it, too bad, so sad. You're not a child. You're an adult. You get to make those choices. Please stop living a lie. That's my very strong Mother Delilah advice to you, girlfriend.

0: Hi, thank you for calling the Delilah Show. Who is this?
1: Oh, hi, Delilah. My name is Roger.
0: Hi, Roger.
1: How are you?
0: I'm good. What can I do for you?
1: I was just wondering if you could play a song for someone that, well, I mean, it's quite funny. I consider her very special, although for such a short time that we've known each other.
0: So, Roger, who do you have a crush on? Just out with it, buddy.
1: I wish I could say it's a crush, but, you know, she kind of has her own stuff going on, and I guess it wasn't meant to be, you know?
0: So she's in a relationship right now.
1: Yeah, pretty much.
0: Okay, let me ask you this. Does she have a ring on her finger?
1: No.
0: Okay, fair game then. if she's not, you know, that committed to somebody else, then just be friends with her and see what happens in the future.
1: I respectfully agree with that. But we're right now, we're pretty much friends. It's just funny, like I said, we became so close in such a short notice. I guess we had so many qualities, so many things alike, and, you know, it just captivated me. It got my attention, you know, like just the way she would smile and look at me. You know, she'd look at me with such friendly, innocent eyes.

on Instagram and Facebook, and now that I'm on TikTok, the love that has been pouring out on me is overwhelming. It's like I'm standing under a waterfall cascading down of kindness and love. I gotta say, I have never felt so appreciated in all my life.

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I listened to you in the car with my mom. I listened to you when my dad was driving cross country and I was in the truck with him. I love it. I love it. I love hearing from you. I love reconnecting with you. So thank you for putting a smile on my face and so much love in my heart. Welcome home. I'm going to be here all night long for you, taking your requests and dedications. 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
15: Podcast. Hi, good evening. You've called the Delilah Show. Welcome to the light at night. Who is this?
16: Hello. My name is Lindsay.
15: Hi, Lindsay. Welcome aboard. How can I make your night better?
16: Well, I'm just so excited that I finally got through to you. Actually, I sent you an email last night. So funny that I'm getting through to you tonight, but I am just wondering if you could pick out a song. 4 months ago, I unfortunately lost my father. he passed away from a brain aneurysm very unexpectedly. Been very hard, but so much love and support around my mom and I. I'm an only child. And just a really cool story is my very good friend was in the hospital. She just given birth to her baby boy upstairs while we were downstairs in the ER losing my father. And 2 weeks after that, her and her husband asked me to be the godmother to their little boy. And just the beautiful things that you, the advice you give and your words of wisdom and the songs you pick are just so touching and inspiring to me. And I would just love it if you could pick out a special song.
15: Well, thank you for all that kindness. I will find a sweet song, a special song, a song that will bring comfort to your heart and celebrate the love.
16: Thank you so, so much.
15: Thank you, Lindsay. God bless you. Have a great, I know it's going to be hard. I know you're mourning. I know our society doesn't give us space to mourn, doesn't honor it. It's like, get up, get over it. Come on, move along, move along. You're like,
16: Do you understand?
15: I just lost a person that I love more than life and I can't breathe. Okay, yeah, but move on.
16: I know. And you think some days, how can I get up and go to work? How can I mean, my dad was 64. I'm 32 years old. And it's just a lot. It's just a lot. And you don't understand it until you go through it yourself.
15: Well, I've been through it. And I'm going to say a prayer that God get you through it. And I'm going to play a song for you and Mama.
16: I appreciate that so much. Thank you so, so much. You made my night.

0: 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Hi, I'm Delilah with The Light at Night. 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And while you're listening, you'll see a little microphone button. Click or tap on that and you can record a message that we get here in the studio every night. Producer David was downloading all the messages that have been sent in tonight. They're amazing. I love them. I can't wait to share them with you. Here's a sweet message from a listener here in the city. Thank you for being a part of The Light at Night. Who is talking back to us tonight?
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0: How awesome is that? 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

0: It's New York's 106.7 Light FM. Good evening and welcome aboard, my friends. You found the light at night. I'm Delilah. Requests, dedications, stories from the heart, that and so much more can be found right here every night. Every night we are here to talk to you, to listen to you, to encourage you, to find songs that will speak to your heart. We'll celebrate the graduation at our high school is this coming Friday. Celebrate the milestones, the getting your first apartment, the moving out, moving on, trying new things, starting college, going into the military, finding a job that suits your spirit. Now is the time for big changes in our lives. And we are here to find the song that echoes those sentiments, that celebrates those changes, that helps you through if you're a person that doesn't like change, that helps you through those transitions. A song to celebrate summer 2026. That's what I am here to help you find. You're listening to Delilah.
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0: Hey. Hi, Ali. What can I do for you this evening?
19: I was trying to see if I can request a song for this beautiful girl that I know. Her name is Sara, and she's leaving for 11 days going to Cali, and I'm going to miss her, so if you could play a song for us.
0: So is this your girlfriend, or is this just a friend?
19: Well, it's kind of a friend, but I kind of love her, and I'm kind of in love with her, though, but she's a friend.
0: So you're kind of in love with her, but she's kind of just a friend.
19: Yes.
0: Is she kind of in love with you, or does she just think of you as a buddy friend?
19: I think she is.
0: You think she's in love with you?
19: Yes, ma'am.
0: So you're just taking it slow, figuring things out?
19: Yes, try to take things slow and get to know each other better and all of that, and yeah.
0: That sounds like a very gentlemanly thing to do.
19: Yes, ma'am.
0: How long have you known her?
19: For about maybe 6-7 months now.
0: And have you gone out on a date, or is it just kind of talking stuff?
19: It's kind of a talking stuff, and we went out like once or twice.
0: Okay, Ali, what are you waiting for, honey?
19: Waiting for the better day to come and, you know.
0: Is she beautiful? Is she sweet? Is she kind?
19: Oh, yeah, she is beautiful. She's sweet. She's smart. Oh, yeah, she is.
0: Okay, so stop waiting. Stop waiting, honey.
19: Yeah,
0: stop waiting. And when she gets back from her trip, say, I really, really, really like you. Can we go out? Can we have fun? Can we fall in love? Well, maybe not that blunt, but you know what I'm saying.
19: Yeah, probably that's what I'm going to do, probably.
0: Okay, let me play a good song for you.
19: All right, thank you, Delilah.
0: You're welcome. Good luck.
19: All right, thanks.

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This is The Light at Night. I'm Delilah. When I talk about living your best life, living fully, living with passion and joy and love, a lot of people think I'm saying be successful, make a lot of money. I'm not. You will never hear me say that. I don't think success equates to making a lot of money. I think success is knowing what your purpose is. If your purpose is to be a kindergarten teacher or a preschool teacher, you are never going to make a lot of money. That's okay. You are going to be fulfilling your purpose, being a good person. A kind person, a compassionate person is far more important than making a lot of money. Taking care of your family, making a positive impact on your street, in your neighborhood, in your community. That is a much better definition of success. For me, that means gardening. It means raising animals. It means raising kids. It means being involved in my community. Go live a successful life. And if you make money doing it, great. But make memories, make friends, make lasting relationships. Far more important. We'll be back. You're listening to Delilah.

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1: Hi, Delilah, this is Judy.
2: Judy, what can I do for ya?
1: I would like to have a song dedicated to my husband and to all the other husbands out there that support their wives. I've been with my husband now almost 20 years, and we have been through ups and downs. And I would like my husband to know that I love him with all my heart as much as I did the very first day we got married.
2: Judy, what's your husband's name?
1: CJ.
2: CJ. And how long have you been married?
1: 20 years.
10: Oh, good for you.
1: Yes.
10: So through the good times, the bad times, the trying times, this is the man you want to spend forever with.
1: Definitely.
10: I will play that song for you.
1: Thank you very much.

0: Hi, who's this?
1: This is Katie.
0: What can I do for you?
1: I actually have an amazing story. It starts back when I was 6 years old, and my parents are in the military, and we were stationed at a base, and one of their good friends lived there. And we quickly became really good friends with them again. And over the weekends, you know, they'd be at our house or we'd go over there. And they actually had a son my age. And we were in each other's classes each year in school. And we quickly became best friends. And I fell for the traditional puppy love. And 3 years later, I ended up moving away and lost all contact with him. And now, 8, 9 years later, I have gotten back in contact with him online, and it's just amazing.
0: And how old are you now?
1: I'm 18.
0: So not so much puppy love. Now it's kind of young adult love.
1: It was. I guess you could say it is now, but...
0: Well, you say you got back in touch with him. Are you just getting back in touch with him as friends, or are you getting back in touch with him because you still have a crush on him like you did when you were a little girl?
1: You could probably say both.
0: Uh-huh. Now, does he know this? Have you been upfront about that, or does he think that you're just a friend?
1: I'm thinking it's more of along the lines of him thinking it's a friend.
0: Okay, so this will just be between us, okay, Katie?
1: Okay.
0: I'll hardly mention it to anyone.
1: Okay.
0: Maybe one or two people might hear this story.
1: Possibly.
0: There's a slight chance that it'll be heard by a couple of folks. But I'll try to just keep it between you and I. What's his name?
1: His name is Eric.
0: But we're not going to tell anyone, okay?
1: No problem.
0: All right, let me find a song for you too.

If you are blessed in life to have a friend, a true friend, maybe you've got two or three really good friends. Your friends are more important than you think. There was just a study done. It was released in a medical journal, and they found the one thing that people who live long had in common. You would think it would be don't smoke or don't eat gluten or exercise every day. No, the one factor that predicts whether you will have a long, good, healthy life is if you have close friends that you talk to. Cherish your true friends as if they were gold, because they're more precious than gold, more precious than silver, more precious than gold. Reach out to them. Let them know how much you love them. Tell them. Say, I love you. I cherish you. I appreciate you. Cherish those friendships. 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

0: 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Who's a good boy? Who's a good boy? 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So why not make the next ad about you? 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
1: 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You've called the Delilah Show on New York's Light at Night. Who is this?
2: This is Rhonda.
3: Rhonda, what can I do for you tonight?
2: Oh, I want to tell you that I have met the most wonderful man I could. He's the most wonderful man in the world.
3: Listen to you. You're grinning from ear to ear.
2: Yes, I am.
3: You're not even sleeping these days, are you, Rhonda? You're so happy.
2: Not a whole lot, no.
3: And you got that kind of tickling thing going on in your stomach whenever you hear from him or think about him or see him.
2: Well, that's 24/7. I do that all the time. He is...
3: What's his name?
2: Lamine.
3: Okay.
2: He's not from here. He's from Senegal, Africa.
3: I know where Senegal is.
2: Yeah, okay. And he is just... He is just awesome. If I cloned a person, I couldn't have done a better job. I mean, he is awesome, and I just want him to know how much I do love him. We haven't been together very long, but, you know, it's like we have this connection, and we both know it. He feels the same way.
3: He's all that and a bag of chips.
2: That's right. So, and I've told him that I wrote to you in an email, and he says, I still don't hear my name. I still don't hear my name. So I really hope he's listening.
3: Well, let me see if I can't find the perfect song. Isn't that funny when you find that connection, that magical thing that you can't describe? There's no words for it, but an understanding almost on a cellular level.
2: I heard a statement on TV last night. They haven't invented those words yet.
3: Yeah, they haven't.
2: No.
3: but it's something that you just understand, like telepathy or something, when you just know that you know that you know somebody.
2: Exactly. Exactly. Thank you so much, Delilah.
3: Rhonda, you have a great night. Good luck.
2: Okay, thank you.

0: 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Hi, I'm Delilah with The Light at Night. Have you tried out the Talk Back feature yet? 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
1: I'd like to dedicate a song to Matthew from Janine. Matt is my best friend, my soulmate, and the love of my life. Today marks 3 months since we first said I love you to each other. So I'd like to dedicate a special song to Matt so he knows just how much I love him and how grateful I am that he's in my life. Thank you.
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0: 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Good evening, New York City. You found Delilah. And now it is time for our second Delilah Dilemma feature of the evening, our late night dilemma. Eyes of Faith is our Delilah Dilemma sponsor tonight. Now, this is the company making my eyeglasses, the eyeglass frames that I wear. I purposefully have several different pairs of glasses, if only because I lose them. Sometimes I break them. Sometimes I lose them again. You can imagine. Besides making beautiful frames for women, handsome frames for the men, they do something extraordinary for those who have never had glasses before. 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We can do this together. Tonight's Delilah's Dilemma is from a gentleman named Rob. Rob writes, a week ago today, my fiance broke off our engagement and our relationship. I wasn't honest, and she caught me in a lie. It all stemmed from me not wanting to get into an argument about me failing to get something done that we had agreed upon. I know it would have been better to stand up and be a man than to hide this behind a stupid lie. Problem is, I really love this woman. I'm divorced. She was the first really serious relationship I've been in. It was ideal, I thought. We shared the same interest. We laughed all the time. We loved wonderfully. She was a wonderful support to me and my children, and she loved them as much as me. I truly miss her friendship most of all. I had to relocate for a new job, and this came right in the middle of my relocation. I've also had a very challenging time in my life due to other issues with my preteen daughter. Help! What can I do now? From Rob. Rob, I will share my words of wisdom for you coming up next.
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Tonight's Delilah's Dilemma is from a gentleman named Rob, who has been dumped. A week ago today, his fiance broke off their engagement and the relationship because she caught him lying about something he promised to do that he didn't do. Rob, here is my advice to you. And some people might vehemently disagree with this, but I'm going to just go out on a limb and say this. You are so much better off without her. Why do I say that? Because in your letter, you say that she loved your children as much as she loved you, and yet she would walk away from you and them over the fact that you lied about doing something? That's insane. If she loved your children at all, she might say, you know what, Rob, our engagement is off, but I'm a part of your heart, I'm a part of your life, I'm a part of your children's life, and I'm not going to hurt them or wound them or destroy their trust in me by walking away. I am gonna end our engagement right now because I don't think you're honest or ready to be committed. But what kind of person could be engaged to you, involved with your children, especially a preteen daughter who's probably already going through a lot of heartache, and walk away and end the contact and the relationship? It seems to me, and I could be wrong, that she was looking for an excuse to end the relationship, maybe because you're moving, maybe because she had second thoughts. But I can't fathom if I were involved with a man and he was involved with my children and he caught me in a lie, and I'm not perfect, I lie, okay? People do. We're humans, we make mistakes. I don't do it on purpose, but I've done it several times, and you know, unfortunately, I'll probably do it in the future. But if I were involved with somebody who loved my children and they caught me in a lie and they ended their engagement as well as the relationship and removed themselves completely from me and my kids' lives because I made a mistake, that person doesn't love me or my kids. That's what I think. So let's see what our listeners think. If anybody has any words for Rob, go to our Facebook page and weigh in.

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This is The Light at Night. You found Delilah, sharing the greatest love songs of all time with you all night long. Come in, come in, come in, come in from the storm. The storms of life. The crazy people driving all of the horrible, horrible news. The news just gets so dark. And it can steal your joy and it can make you fearful. Afraid to leave your house. Afraid to go have fun. Afraid to go see family or friends. I don't want you to live in fear. When you know the one whose light shines brighter than the day, then you know that light can chase away the darkness, can chase away the fear, and can bring you joy. I hope to share some of that light with you tonight via the airwaves. You're listening to Delilah.

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1: Hi, good evening. Welcome. Who's this?
6: This is Mike.
1: Mike, what can I do for you?
6: Oh, I just like to express my views on my fiance, how much she's brought me back to life after my wife passed away.
1: I like that you want to express your views on someone you love, because, you know, some shows want to express their views about politics or sports or current issues, and we're not here to do that. We're just here to talk about love. So, Mike, tell me about your beloved.
6: Well, I had lost my wife, and I figured I was married to her for 10 years, and I thought, well, you know, that was my allotment of happiness in my life. And I was at a Walmart, and I met her on the 4th of July. Well, I called her on the 5th and asked if I could come over, and I just wanted to talk to her. Well, we talked, all right. We talked for 13 straight hours, and I knew there and then that I found happiness again. And we've been with each other since that moment, and she brought color back into my world. She brought me back to life again. And I can't see me not seeing her at least once every day. I can't stand not being with her.
1: Mike, what's her name?
6: Her name is Dana.
1: All right. Let me see what I can do for you, too.
6: Thank you very much, Delilah.
1: Bye-bye.
6: Good day.

I know it's late, and I know you're tired. And I know you may have had a very long day today. And if that is the case, I appreciate the fact that you let me be a part of your night. We are here every night to smooth off the rough edges, to bring you back to a place of peace. Even if the world is falling down around you, well, not literally, but emotionally, if your loved one has left you, if your family has turned their back on you, if you just feel like everything is against you, remember that God is still for you and with you. We will be here to try to remind you of that every night as we take your calls and share your stories and do our best to be a note of peace in a crazy world. You're listening to Delilah.

0: Ben, this is Delilah.
1: Delilah, oh
0: what
1: my
0: can
1: God.
0: I do for you?
1: First of all, I just want to say how much I love your show. You have been so incredible with everybody, and God has blessed you with such a gift.
0: Well, thank you. I hope I use it wisely.
1: Oh, you do. You
0: I try
1: do.
0: To be a good steward of all that he gives me.
1: We all are. The reason why I'm calling is because I met someone a month ago. She's so amazing, Delilah. She has changed my life in such a way she doesn't even know. But I'm afraid of opening myself up to her because I don't want to scare her off. And I'm trying to gain her friendship by being just there for her. And I just wish there's a way I could just tell her how much she has done for my life and how I feel for her, how much I feel for her. So that's why I'm calling you. To see if you, is there some words of encouragement or something that you could share with me that maybe it'll help me and I don't know.
0: Well, it sounds to me like you're using wisdom. You're not rushing into things. You're respecting her feelings. You don't want to scare her away. You're being honest. What more can you do?
1: I mean, she's just amazing. I've been in different relationships, long terms and short terms, but there's something about her that I feel that God has put her in my path. And I just, you know, if it's his will, it's his will. But I just wish I want to tell her how much she means to me, how special she is.
0: What's her name again, Ben?
1: Her name is Lucille.
0: Let me find a song for Lucille to let her know how much you feel.
1: Thank you so much.

0: 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Through today.
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3: Hi, Larry.
4: I'd like to dedicate a song to a new lady that I've met. Things are looking exceptionally well and going good, and I'd like to dedicate a song to her.
3: So you have a crush on someone?
4: Oh, well, more than a crush.
3: Really? And when did you meet her? What's her name?
4: Her name is Eva.
3: And how long has it been?
4: About a month now.
3: Oh, and you are already in love after a month?
4: Yes.
3: You've been bit by the love bug.
4: Yes, ma'am.
3: Oh, man, you got a bad.
4: Yes, I do.
3: And are you missing a lot of sleep at night for thinking about her?
4: Yes, very much.
3: Can't wait to see her?
4: Check
3: your messages 20 times a day, hoping she will have called?
4: Oh, yeah, we call each other, text each other all the time. Just can't get enough when I'm away.
3: And is she equally smitten?
4: I believe she is.
3: All right, let me find a great...

I received this sweet message from Mike in the city. Mike writes, "Hi, Delilah. I just met this girl online a week ago. Her name is Jill. She lives in Connecticut, but I feel like I've known her for years. It's so crazy. I haven't even met her in person yet, but so far we've talked for over 100 hours in just a few days. I hope when I actually meet her, the spark is still there. She seems like an absolutely amazing girl. She's going through a really hard time right now. I just want to let her know I am here for her. Play something for us. I am really, really into her. Can't wait to actually meet her. Thank you so much. Love your show."

0: Hello, good evening. Welcome to the Delilah Show. Who is this?
1: This is Jason.
0: Hi, Jason. How are you?
1: I'm doing good now. How are you doing?
0: I'm great. What can I do for you?
1: I'd just like to say I've met a very sweet, caring, loving woman.
0: And who is the sweet, caring, loving woman?
1: Rachel.
0: So is Rachel in the girlfriend category, the fiance category, or have you already put a ring on it?
1: I've already put a ring on her finger.
0: Ah. How long have you guys been together?
1: 3 years.
0: And what song is your song? What song defines the sweet comfortability between the two of you?
1: I'll let you pick it.
0: All right. What do you want to tell her?
1: That I love her and I care for her, do anything more for her.
0: Is that her I hear in the background?
1: Yeah, she's sort of laughing, smiling.
0: So she's getting all nervous, like, oh my God, he got through. He's really dedicating a song to me.
1: He is.
0: Okay, how did you meet her?
1: We've known each other for quite a while. We both been in bad relationships and stuff like that, and we just got out of all of them, and we finally hooked up.
0: All right. I will play a song for you. You guys have a sweet night. Thank you for calling.

0: Michelle, hi. Thank you for calling the Delilah Show. Who are you thinking of tonight?
1: I am thinking of my husband.
0: What's his name?
1: Jeff.
0: And what do you want to tell me about Jeff tonight?
1: We were together for 7 years, got married for a year, and got divorced, and got back together.
0: You were together for a long time?
1: Yes, got married.
0: Got married, and then it fell apart.
1: For a year, yes.
0: And how long have you been separated now?
1: We were only separated for 6 months.
0: So is this a situation of I can't live with him, I can't live without him?
1: I just can't live without him, period. And he has been not only my husband, but like the bestest friend in the world.

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I'm Delilah. 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Thank you for letting me tuck you into bed tonight. Do me a favor. Take some time out of your busy schedule to slow down and love someone. Good night, New York City.

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1: Yeah. You know what? 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

0: 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Yeah. 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We out, ride. We out, we out. We out.
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I'm Jamie. Now through October, the MTA is bringing underground performers above ground for live music on the streets of Midtown. 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

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I'm Jamie Lee. Taylor Swift has an original song in Toy Story 5. The song comes out June 5th. The movie's out June 19th. Taylor is next after we...

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That was Pink, and Perez Hilton just posted Pink at Rockefeller Center. She's here in New York City to host Sunday's Tonys. 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

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I'm Jamie. 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

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She's going to be so good. 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

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I'm Jamie Lee. This originally was a disco song in 1976. In 1994, Gloria Estefan recorded it for the Specialist soundtrack. If you remember the movie with Sylvester Stallone and Sharon Stone. 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

Variety from the 80s through today on 106.7 Light FM. I'm Jamie Lee. You know the song When Doves Cry, and I know you were wondering, like, oh, what is the etymology of the morning dove? So that's what I'm here to share with you. A morning dove is not morning like good morning, the sun is coming up. It's actually M-O-U, like sadness, mourning, right? And the reason the morning dove is called that is because their voice sounds sorrowful. So now you know.

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I'm Jamie Lee. It is June 2nd. Happy birthday, Andy Cohen, 58 today. Dana Carvey is 71, and Stacey Keach is 85.

0: Variety from the 80s through today on 106.7 Light FM. I'm Jamie Lee. Well, if you've been wondering what is going to happen to the Stephen Colbert Ben & Jerry's ice cream flavor, fear not. Stephen Colbert's ice cream flavor is sticking around, but they're going to give it a new look. So instead of him wearing a suit and tie, he's going to be wearing something more casual on the container, which I think is so cool.
1: Ma, ¿y qué almorzaste?
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I'm Jamie, and Perez Hilton posted her at Rockefeller Center. She's here to host Sunday's Tonys. It's Pink on Light FM.

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2: 5:57 Tuesday morning, June the 2nd. Cubby, Christine, Kristen, here we go. Another day, another broadcast day. And Christine, good morning. You have all the news.
3: Good morning, Cubby. Yes, it is primary day for many states, including New Jersey. The polls are open 6 a.m. We're almost there until 8 o'clock this evening. And all 12 of the state's congressional seats are at stake if you're hopefully headed out there to vote today. President Trump saying peace talks are continuing with Iran at a, quote, rapid pace, making the comment on Truth Social following reports that Iran was stepping away from talks. He said that is not the case. Efforts are underway to increase the number of firefighters on New York City's fire engines. Currently, there are 5 firefighters on only 20 fire engines around the city, which counts for just 10% of the fire engine fleet. The effort is being made to get 5 firefighters on all of the fire engines, especially in the busiest areas of town. And we've been following the story about, you know, seeing men crawling out of the manhole covers and what is that about?
2: Yeah, what is it all about?
3: Police are saying they look like they are scavenging for valuables, which, of course, is not legal and it's not safe and it's not anything we want them to do, but they're not causing any danger to anyone else.
2: Okay.
3: Specifically.
2: They're kind of like the drone mystery. Like, they're not causing any harm. They're out there. We know
3: it's
2: about it.
3: It's a little creepy looking. What is going on there, right?
2: All right.
3: And the city getting ready for tomorrow's game 1 of the NBA Finals between the Knicks and the Spurs. The 34th Street subway station is painted in Knicks colors. So I think you'll see a lot of that around town. In sports, the Mets lost to the Mariners 3-2. And we won't tell the boss, but how do you spend your time at work? The average worker is going to slack for about 2 hours each workday. Again, this is just between us. We make some phone calls. We socialize with coworkers. Some of us may just space out and stare into space.
2: But the problem with our job is you can tell if we're not paying attention because we're on the radio.
3: We'll get caught.
2: Right.
3: Yes.
2: But how about our friend that always catches us looking at the TV the one day he walks in?
3: Oh, well, yeah, that's true. That's our little bit of downtime.
2: Yeah, he comes in like maybe twice a week. Mm-hmm. And the one time he comes in, it'll be like around 9 o'clock usually, we're looking at the TV, like maybe a news story.
3: Right.
2: And he thinks we've been doing that all morning
3: long.
2: That's
3: all we do. That's all we do.
2: No, we're working right now. I just hit a button, Christine, to start this song. All right, let's get ready for a beautiful day. Although, kind of chilly right now. My seat warmers were on the way in. How about you?
3: Same.
2: Yeah. It's a 46 right now, inland, 50 right here in Midtown Manhattan, heading to a high of 76.

0: my wife is using me today. I'll tell you about that in a second. It's Light FM, Cubby, Christine, producer Kristen. And I want to thank you, Christine and Kristen, for a lovely day yesterday.
1: Aww.
0: You know, I'm not all about the fanfare, and I'm kind of shy when it comes to my birthday, but it's always nice to be mentioned and thought about. And you guys made it very special yesterday with balloons, with cake, with Jägermeister, with gift cards. And I truly love you guys. Aww. You mean a lot to me,
1: and
0: you really made my day.
1: I'm so happy. Happy birthday.
0: Thank you.
1: Celebrities, but we'll get into that later.
0: Actually, you know what? I'll tease it right now.
1: Uh-huh.
0: So a little inside, you know, under the radar here, behind the curtain, we were taping an interview yesterday with Sting and Shaggy, and during the interview, producer Kristen left, and you and me were talking to Sting and Shaggy, and all of a sudden, she comes in with a cake. And then Sting and Shaggy sing happy birthday.
1: How epic
0: and
1: is that?
0: I wasn't expecting that.
1: Uh-huh.
0: So that whole interview is coming up around 8:05, our conversation with Sting and Shaggy. I mean, I don't know about you, but the whole time they were sitting here, I'm like, oh my gosh. Like, they're legends right here.
1: Are you kidding? Yeah.
0: Sting and Shaggy hanging out.
1: Absolutely, yeah. Sting is like so pivotal in my love for music, and it just opened up a whole new world for me when I discovered his music. Dream of the Blue Turtles.
2: New world.
1: I like that song too.
0: That was Peebo Bryson.
1: I hope Peebo Bryson's okay, by the way, because
0: he's having some health struggles, right?
1: Yeah.
0: All right, so let me tell you what my wife is doing. I don't know what to think about this. So my birthday yesterday was fantastic. Hung with the kids. Me and my wife did lunch, blah, blah, blah. We're going to bed after dinner. And I was like, what do you want to do tomorrow? And she's like, well, you want to go to lunch again? You know, we have the day free and all that. I said, sure, let's go to lunch. And then what about after that? She's like, well, I want to take you to Ross. And I go, why do you want to take me to Ross? How come you can't go to Ross?
1: Mm-hmm.
0: You go to Ross all the time by yourself.
1: Which is a clothing store.
0: Like a clothing store. They have everything, really.
1: Okay.
0: And she said, well, on Tuesdays, they have the Tuesday Club for 55 and over. And you get a 10% discount. Now, my wife is younger than me. I turned 55 yesterday.
1: Yeah.
0: So she wants to bring me in to Ross for their Tuesday discount. Where they get 10%. If you're 55, so now you know, folks, if you're 55 plus, you get a discount at Ross on Tuesdays.
1: Look at that.
0: And I'm like, do I have to show my ID? She's like, no, it's pretty much like the honor code. You tell them when you check out. You know, they usually don't give you a hard time.
1: Uh-huh.
0: It's only 10% off. But, you know, if they do ask, you now have
1: there
0: the ID to prove it. So,
1: look at that.
0: Yeah.
1: You could get her in there. You could get her into like retirement communities now.
0: That's right. And there's some nice retirement communities.
1: There are. Yeah.
0: I'm
1: like
0: very excited.
1: 55 and over if you guys are ready.
0: Yeah. But I'm out of the Light FM demo, I think. I think, you know, 25
1: You'll
0: to 54 is our big sweet spot.
1: Never
0: with
1: be
0: FM.
1: Out of the Light FM demo.
0: No, I hope not.
1: You
0: I hope not.
1: Love this music.
0: But thank you for our very special day yesterday. And I really do appreciate you guys.
1: Aw, I'm so glad you enjoyed it. And happy shopping. Who knows what other places? Maybe you could get discounts at a whole bunch of places.
0: Well, you know, AARP, of course, I'm way past that. I've been on that for like 5 years. So
1: okay.
0: There's discounts all around. I can't wait. Hit me up at 44363. Now that I'm 55. New world has opened up for me? I want to hear from you, Light FM.
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0: 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Happy Tuesday.
1: Okay, I need to tell you two things.
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0: This is really cool. It can be all yours if you have enough money. Miller High Life has created the ultimate backyard party machine, and they're auctioning it off, Christine, for a great cause. The Juke Keg. 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
4: Okay.

0: Cubby and Christine here, and we have a Bonehead Award going to somebody right now. It's Light FM. Producer Kristen just told us about this story, and we are checking out the video and reading the story. But a social media influencer named Alan Farrell is in hot water after a stunt where he tried to eat a 10-piece chicken nugget while on a roller coaster.
1: Yes.
0: He snuck the nuggets onto the roller coaster by putting them in his underwear, and then he had a friend film while he ate them on the ride. He even dunked them in sauce, which was obviously pretty messy.
1: Yeah.
0: It was, and this wasn't, by the way, a kiddie ride either. It was on the Millennium Force at Cedar Point in Ohio. It's like part of the Six Flags group.
1: Mm-hmm.
0: And it was the world's first coaster to exceed 300 feet in the air and reach up to 93 miles per hour. It lasts about 2 minutes long. And the stunt may seem funny or silly at first, but it's very dangerous, particularly as a choking hazard. Also, loose items can turn into projectiles on a roller coaster and hit other people. And the video is just, it's terrible.
1: Well, he almost did choke.
0: Yeah.
1: He, you know, because of the centrifugal force would be the term, right?
0: I believe you're right.
1: He had to, like, pack the nuggets into his cheeks, you know, kind of like a squirrel or a chipmunk, just to survive the ride.
0: Right.
1: And then if the stuff went flying, he could have hurt somebody. So he said, well, that's why he sat in the back seat. He's very upset, Cubby, because he has been banned for life.
0: And not just at this Ohio park.
1: No.
0: But any park associated with this. This includes our very own Six Flags here in Jersey.
1: Mm-hmm.
0: So, there's a lot of parks now. He can't go. If you care, by the way, he managed to eat 7 of the 10 nuggets during the ride. But just a bonehead move. And he's 26 years old,
1: mm-hmm.
0: which I guess you could say he's a kid, but no.
1: No, that's an adult.
0: I mean, it is an adult, but on the video, I'm like, this is a kid.
1: I mean,
0: but
1: it's...
0: Because in my 20s, I felt like I was still 15.
1: Yeah, it's a kid in attitude, right?
0: Yes.
1: But you are fully formed as an adult at 26.
0: At 26.
1: So you should be making better choices. But I guess, you know, anything for social.
0: And that's what people are doing these days.
1: Yeah, yeah.
0: Do it for the gram.
1: Yeah.
0: Do it for the gram. Man, the wackiest thing we did as kids, I don't know, ring and run. Ring the doorbell and run. That's about all we did.
1: Nobody filmed you doing it.
0: No. Light up.
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0: You're kicking off your Tuesday morning with us. Thank you. It's Cubby and Christine, 106.7 Light FM, and a chilly start. 40s in some of the suburbs. 53 here in Midtown Manhattan, heading to a high of 76. And Christine, let's talk about our pets.
1: Yeah.
0: Not our pets specifically, but, you know, in general, if you have a pet, you've probably wondered these things.
1: What are they thinking?
0: What are they thinking?
1: Yeah, this was a fun survey done of 2,000 pet parents, cats and dogs. And they said, if you could talk to your pet, ask them a question and actually get them to respond, what would you ask? Now, just in general, most of us think that we pretty much understand our pets and that they understand us. And a lot of us talk to them out loud anyway, as if they do understand.
0: Guilty as charged.
1: But specifically, we want to know, are you happy? Do you like your life? Do you understand every word I say? What's your favorite thing we do together? What's actually happening in that little furry head? Do you wish I did something differently? What's your favorite type of food? Do you like me? Do you like and or love me? And which family members do you like and dislike?
0: Man,
1: that's what we want to know from our pets.
0: Some of these answers, I don't know if I want to hear the answer too.
1: Seriously.
0: Oh my gosh.
1: Some people think that the pets are like talking to each other about us.
0: Oh my God, that's funny you said that.
1: Yeah.
0: We have four cats, and I've often wondered, are they talking, you know, are they like, are they talking junk about us when we're not here? Are they like, you know, daddy's funky when he's naked before the shower?
1: No.
0: What is up with that?
1: I don't think I want to know their thoughts on us.
0: Plus, I'm paranoid enough, so I don't want them to, I don't want to think that they're talking about us
1: behind
0: their back.
1: I never really... Well, we only have one cat, so I've never imagined that. But I know, I definitely know what Eric would ask our Archie.
0: Okay, what would he ask?
1: Am I really the spare? We have this running joke that he is not really a joke to him. He gets upset because Archie truly is like all about me, right?
0: Yeah.
1: Like I'm the mom.
0: Right.
1: And then Eric is like, oh, hi, Spare. Like, do you know what I mean? Like,
0: you should change his name to Spare. Then.
1: Yeah, like he's just the Spare. Like, oh you'll do. And like, and if I'm not around, okay, I'll hang out with you.
0: I'll go to the backup.
1: Yeah.
0: Right.
1: Like, but if he has somebody to go to and somebody he just adores,
0: right,
1: which is why Archie gets to stay with us, right?
0: I can't wait until I see Eric next time and I can bring this up. He won't know that I know.
1: Oh, I know.
0: I'm like, hey, how you doing being a spare?
1: How is it being the spare?
0: Uh-huh.
1: He would need Archie to reassure him, you mean more to me than a spare, but actions speak louder than his little furry thoughts.
0: Because Archie gravitates right to
1: you. Oh, my goodness.
0: Mm-hmm.
1: Yeah.
0: If you could ask your pet a question, all right, you get one question and they will answer back. What are you asking? 44363. Hit us up on text as we get ready for the news.
1: Yeah, let's check out the headlines. And if you're in a meeting today, don't be surprised if you're asked to sing.
0: Oh, no.
1: Oh, yeah.
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2: 6:58 Tuesday morning, June the 2nd. Cubby and Christine and everything you need to know with Christine. Good morning.
3: And good morning, Cubby. We have primary day in many states today, including New Jersey. The polls are open through 8 p.m. and all 12 of the state's congressional seats are at stake for this one. Efforts are underway to increase the number of firefighters on New York City's fire engines. Currently, there are 5 firefighters on only 20 fire engines around town, and that's just 10% of the fire engine fleet, so they're trying to bring those numbers up. NYPD believing they've figured out why more than a dozen people have been spotted descending into New York City's manholes. We've been seeing this on the news for a few days now. The police say the evidence points to scavenging for valuables instead of anything nefarious. It's unsafe. It's illegal to explore the city's sewer system. But there have been previous incidents like this over the past few years, and they say there is no damage and no threat to the public. Just again, not safe and still illegal. Mm-hmm. So you still don't want to be doing that.
2: Take care of some rats while you're down there, you know? Nasty.
3: President Trump saying peace talks with Iran do continue, making the statement in Truth Social post yesterday afternoon following reports that Iran was stepping away from talks. And the overnight curfew remains near the ICE detention center at Delaney Hall in Newark. And Mayor Baraka there is set to announce a coordinated legal strategy seeking the immediate closure of Delaney Hall. In sports, the Mets lost to the Mariners 3-2. Of course, we're getting ready for the Knicks. They're playing the Spurs. The finals begin tomorrow night. And if you're headed into a meeting today and you think the boss wants to liven things up, there may be a sing-along. Apparently, if people are grumpy at a meeting, research reveals that getting them to sing builds bonds. People who stood in a circle without sheet music and sang everything from tribal chants to pop songs improved their mood and felt better about working together for a common goal.
2: Let's do it now, Christine. Let's sing along to Beat It. Okay. You know, I have seen videos, though, of, like, you know, bosses doing this.
3: Uh-huh.
2: And it does kind of increase the camaraderie and the fun.
3: As long as everybody's into it, not being forced.
2: Right, exactly. Yeah. Been there before, right?
3: Yeah.
2: Your weather today, it's a chilly start. Heading to a high of 76, though, in sunshine. 106.7 Light FM.

0: 708, Justin Timberlake on Light FM with Cubby and Christine in the morning. We have a very busy 8 o'clock hour coming up. At 8 o'clock exactly, details on the iHeartRadio Music Festival. And then about 5 minutes after that, around 8:05, Sting and Shaggy join us live in studio. Mm. It's going to be a big morning here. Justin Timberlake falls in the world of pop genre, right?
1: Yes, definitely.
0: And I brought that up for a specific reason here.
1: Yeah, we've been like, you know, your birthday has brought up a lot of deep thoughts, Cubby. And the average age a man tunes out current hits and popular tunes is the age of 33.
0: Okay.
1: 33 is when guys stop listening to the currents and start going back to stuff that they love. And this is also the same age that they become fathers.
0: Wow. All right. I feel like that's kind of true. I mean, I became a father late in life.
1: Yeah.
0: I was in my upper 40s, actually.
1: Right.
0: And at 33, I was still in the pop world.
1: Yes.
0: And we're still kind of in the pop world here at Light FM.
1: Mm-hmm.
0: But you're right. I'm more likely to listen to songs from my high school days. In the 80s.
1: Yeah.
0: More so than the current hits.
1: But you do.
0: I'm plugged into some of the current hits, but I'm not as good as I used to.
1: You do keep up. You do keep up.
0: I try to.
1: So, you know, someone posted a hypothetical. If you could only listen to one type of music for the rest of your life, you have to pick a genre, what would it be?
0: Well, I guess I would have to go with pop, right? Because I still like pop music. But you have, like, I like R&B and soul. I like a little bit of country.
1: You
0: I like
1: to say bye to them.
0: I like some jazz.
1: Yeah.
0: I like some classical, believe it or not.
1: All
0: I like hip hop.
1: Yep.
0: I like to pick one.
1: You have to pick one.
0: Rock, reggae, folk.
1: How do you pick
0: electronic?
1: One? But you must.
0: I guess I'll go pop.
1: You have to go pop, right?
0: But does pop? I mean, this is more of a question for anybody, and it's not like a real answer. But if I like pop music, like everything we play at Light FM, legit, I like.
1: Yeah.
0: So if I like pop, does that include the '80s stuff, like a Bon Jovi, "Living on a Prayer"? Because I know that's rock, but that's also pop.
1: I feel like if we play it, it crossed over in pop being popular. Like, I feel like it would be pop.
0: So pop like is maybe, more all-encompassing.
1: Maybe Bon Jovi doesn't want to hear that. Like, they're rock. I don't know.
0: Right.
1: I don't know for sure. But I think they would be. I don't want to say the
0: wrong
1: thing.
0: All right, well, if I have to pick one, I'm going pop.
1: You're going to go pop.
0: Just to be safe. And what about you? You can only have one genre of music the rest of your life.
1: I'm going to go with Hungarian folk tunes.
0: What? Well, chances are you know all the lyrics.
1: No.
0: Being
1: Hungarian. I can't understand a word. It's such a hard language. I kid. I think I'm like you. I'd be so torn because of rock. We listen to a lot of classical at home. Eric's favorite is R&B. And I'm like tuned into that world now and it's beautiful, but yeah, I think pop because my main artist would probably fall in the pop category.
0: Right.
1: But I would miss all that other music.
0: All right,
1: so
0: let's
1: much.
0: Flip it. Let's flip it real quick before before our break here.
1: Mm-hmm.
0: How about one genre you don't care if you ever not listen to again?
1: Oh, that's I'm make too many enemies. I will not
0: give
1: say.
0: Give me one genre, no matter what. You definitely won't ever pick that one.
1: Wouldn't even know where to begin. Why? You're going to put yourself out there?
0: No, I'm looking at different options.
1: Yeah? What are the options?
0: I mean, they're all, but I like them all, which is kind of, maybe folk. I probably wouldn't do folk.
1: Nice.
0: If you said never listen to folk ever again, I'd probably say, all right, I'm cool with that.
1: You'd be okay.
0: That's about the only one. But everything, I mean, again, I like a little bit of country. I like a little bit of jazz.
1: A little bit of
0: blues,
1: rock and roll.
0: A little bit of rock and roll. How about holiday music? Some people want holiday.
1: Oh, come on. But doesn't holiday music fall under pop?
0: Or is it its own genre?
1: Because
0: there are people that like All I Want for Christmas by Mariah Carey right now
1: so
0: in June.
1: So that's pop. Mariah's
0: but that's pop.
1: Pop.
0: You're right. All right. So that's a good point. It's a good debate. 44363 on text if you want. Or you can call 1-800-222-1067. One genre of music the rest of your life.
1: Wow.
0: Pick it now.
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0: 725, Light FM. Thank you for having us on. Cubby, Christine, producer Kristen. By the way, happy birthday to producer Kristen's son, Jagger.
1: Hey.
0: 5 years old today.
1: Hi, Jagger. Happy birthday.
0: Have a great day, buddy. And coming up at 8 o'clock, we have big news on the iHeartRadio Music Festival at 8:05. Sting and Shaggy live in studio. It's going to be a fun interview.
1: Amazing, yes.
0: And right now, Christine, we open the phones. We need contestants for our trivia battle.
1: Okay.
0: 1-800-222-1067. What's our prize today?
1: Look at this. What a coincidence. Tickets to see Sting star in the newly adapted version of his musical, The Last Ship, coming to the Metropolitan Opera, here in New York City, of course, June 9th through the 14th. This reimagined production features new and revised songs by Sting featuring Shaggy.
0: I guess we'll have something to talk about in a few minutes, right?
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2: All right, Christine, on Team Cubby today, we have a rookie, never played before. Mm-hmm. We got Joe from Parsippany on the phone. Hey, Joe, good morning. We'd like to know what the people listening are doing for a living. So what do you do for a living?
3: I'm a teacher.
2: You're a teacher.
4: Okay.
2: I'm telling you what, it never fails, right?
4: Yeah, yeah.
2: So many teachers. We love you all. Do you want to shout out where you teach?
3: Not really.
2: Yeah, I hear you. Well, the school year is almost a wrap, I'm sure. And good luck to you, Joe. Who's on Team Christine?
4: Kim in Wilton, Connecticut. Good morning, Kim. How are you?
5: I am great. How are you?
4: Good. Welcome back. I know you tried. You didn't win last time. Maybe this will be it.
5: All right.
2: Well, listen, Joe, you'll get three questions about pop culture. Kim, you'll get your three questions, and the best out of three wins our big prize. So here we go. Question one for Joe. Which of these actresses starred in the movie La La Land? Is it A, Christina Hendricks, B, Emma Stone, or C, Amy Adams?
3: Emma Stone.
2: Emma Stone, I heard, as your phone broke up, and you are correct, and you're on the board 1-0.
4: You've got it. Okay, Kim, here we go. Last week on the Today Show, Gwyneth Paltrow did a cooking segment in which she suggested which of these is a good substitute for dairy. Is it A, raisins, B, apples, or C, arugula?
5: C, arugula.
4: Yes, it is.
2: Arugula!
4: All right, let's
2: reminds
4: see
2: me of
4: it
2: an
4: works.
2: Old car horn from the 20s. 1-1. Joe, which of these leagues has chatter of an owner's lockout when this season's over? Is it A, Major League Baseball, B, National Hockey League, or C, National Basketball Association?
3: NBA.
2: The NBA. No, actually, MLB. They're saying when the season comes to an end, there could be a lockout, but we won't have to worry about that until October or November. So we're all tied up still, 1-1.
4: All right, Kim, Taylor Swift will release a new song for the Toy Story 5 movie. What character was the song inspired by? Was it A, Woody, B, Buzz Lightyear, or C, Jesse?
5: Let's go with Jesse.
4: That's correct.
2: All right,
4: all right,
2: Kim,
4: we've got two for Kim.
2: 2-1 lead. Okay, so Joe, you need this to stay in the game. Here we go. Tom Holland, he's an actor. He turned 30 yesterday. Which of these superheroes did he play? Was it A, Superman?
3: Spider-Man.
2: B, you didn't even need choices. That is correct. You are all tied up 2-2, but
4: wow.
2: It could still end here.
4: You could take it with this one, Kim. Here we go. The College World Series will start in just under 2 weeks. Where does that event take place every year? A, Omaha, Nebraska. B, Lawrence, Kansas. C, Boulder, Colorado.
5: Colorado.
4: No, I'm sorry. It's Omaha.
2: Another tie.
4: We have a tie.
2: Yes. Christine,
4: mm-hmm.
2: It's on you today.
4: Oh, boy.
2: Oh, yeah.
4: Oh, the responsibility.
2: Oh, yeah. Christine's going to write down a number between 1 and 200.
4: Okay.
2: 1 and 200. Don't tell me what it is, Christine.
4: I won't tell
2: write
4: you.
2: It down right now.
4: Okay.
2: Whoever's closest to what Christine wrote down is going to win, okay? Between 1 and 200. Joe, what do you think?
3: 14.
2: Oh, he's going low. 14. And Kim, what are you saying?
5: 100.
2: Christine, what did you write down between 1 and 200? You're showing me 135.
4: Which
2: so Kim,
4: would make Kim the winner.
2: She's closer, and she is the winner. Congratulations. Joe, you played a great game, but like Kim, you can play again if you wish.
3: All right, great. Thank you.
2: Thank you, Joe.
4: Thank you so much, Joe. And Kim, congrats. You did it. You're going to see Sting and Shaggy in The Last Ship at the Metropolitan Opera here in New York City.
5: Awesome. That's so great. Thank you.
4: Yes, congratulations. Thank you.
2: And we'll be talking about that with them, Sting and Shaggy. Mm-hmm. They are in the green room.
4: Wonderful.
2: We will talk to them coming up in about 10 minutes. And also a big announcement regarding the iHeartRadio Music Festival. So much going on, and it all kicks off in just a few short minutes.
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10: It is 8 o'clock exactly on a Tuesday morning, June 2nd. Christine has everything you need to know. Good morning, Christine.
11: Good morning, Cubby. And it is primary day in New Jersey. All 12 of the state's congressional seats are at stake and polls are open from now and through 8 p.m. Fighting between Israel and Hezbollah increasing as Israel's incursion into Lebanon grows. And this as leaders in Iran and the U.S. negotiate to reopen the Strait of Hormuz. An experimental drug is nearly doubling the survival rates for people with advanced pancreatic cancer. New study out of the New England Journal of Medicine found that patients with spreading pancreatic cancer who took Derexonriseb reduced their risk of dying by 60% if they had previously had treatment. They lived a little more than 13 months compared to about 7 months for chemotherapy patients. Here in New Jersey, an overnight curfew remains near the ICE detention center. That's at Delaney Hall in Newark. And the mayor is set to announce a coordinated legal strategy seeking the immediate closure of Delaney Hall. The city is getting ready for game one of the NBA Finals between the Knicks and the Spurs. 34th Street subway station has been painted in Knicks colors. And in sports, the Mets lost to the Mariners 3-2. That Knicks game, by the way, tomorrow in San Antonio. And Serena Williams returning to tennis with a wild card doubles invitation at the Queen's Club in London next week. It's HSBC Championship, her first since 2022.
10: Wow, it's been a minute. All right, yeah. Go Serena. Okay, so here's the deal. We got a major announcement here about the iHeartRadio Music Festival in 10 seconds. Then we'll play Olivia Dean, Man I Need. And then Sting and Shaggy join us in studio.
11: Right.
10: A lot going on in the next 10 minutes, but here we go.
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0: 106.7 Light FM, Cubby and Christine in the morning. I mean, we're a pretty good duo, right, Cubby and Christine?
1: I'd like to think so.
0: But I hate to say it, they might be bigger.
1: Yes.
0: Sting and Shaggy are in the building.
2: Good morning.
0: You guys are like best buds. I mean, the last time I saw you, you're together. I mean, you're always together.
3: Yeah, well, you can't get rid of me.
4: We never fall out.
1: Yeah, when did this all get started? You two got together. It's like a...
4: In this lifetime?
0: In this bromance
1: year. We've been together many lifetimes.
3: Yeah.
4: The first time I met him, you know, he came on stage with this watch. Gigantic watch. And I said, did you spend your entire record advance on that watch?
3: He said, he did say that.
4: Yeah. Okay.
0: Well, you know,
4: you'll learn.
0: Now, how are you guys working together at the current moment? Explain to everybody what you guys are doing together.
4: Well, I have a show called The Last Ship. It's a drama, a musical, and it's going to be at the Metropolitan Opera House from 9th of June until the 14th. And I had an inkling in my head that Shaggy would be a fantastic theater performer.
3: Don't know where he got that from.
4: His charisma, he declaims like an actor. He has beautiful, rich baritone voice, amazing stage presence, and a sense of mischief that is off the scale.
0: Right.
4: And so he'd be perfect for this role. He plays the ferryman, who's, we're not quite sure whether he's a ghost or whether he's real, but he's in and out of all the scenes, and he fixes things for people. So it's a perfect role for him. We've done it, I think, almost 60 times now, and my intuition has proved correct, as usual. He's brilliant.
0: And it's for a limited time, right? I mean, you guys are not going to be here long.
3: Yeah, it's from the 9th to the 14th.
4: It's nine performances. Nine shows,
1: yeah. I saw it on Broadway a few years ago. How has it changed?
4: Well, it changes every night. Mm-hmm. You know, I'm always tinkering with it. It's a very organic thing. It's not a museum artifact. It changes every night. It's never finished.
1: Beautiful thing about theater, right? How do you feel, Shaggy, being an actor as opposed to going on stage and singing and performing?
3: What's so weird? I'm gonna give you a crazy story right now. So he was the one that really was pushing me in that direction, and so when he wrote the part. And I went up to his apartment. We kind of went through a couple of minutes. He's like, yeah. And he's kind of coaching me through the whole thing. And we ended up doing it. Right as that happened, I got an audition for a part in a movie. So I just kind of did the audition for doing it. And then I ended up getting that part. And that part is a movie called Honeymoon with Harry with Jake Gyllenhaal and Kevin Costner, Sarah Pigeon, and Rita Ora.
4: And Shaggy.
0: It all goes back to Shaggy, doesn't it?
3: But the crazy part about that is when we got the part, they were like, oh, you got the part, but there's a little bit of a bad news. It's being shot during the time we're doing The Last Ship, and I've already committed to The Last Ship. So I was like, all right, well, it wasn't meant to be. Mm. Then my manager called me back and said, you would not guess where they're shooting. I'm like, where? Brisbane, Australia. Wow. The same place that we were doing The Last Ship. Same city. So at the same time, so at some point I would, you know, do the movie and then do The Last Ship.
0: Sting, Shaggy touched on Roxanne earlier, and I wanted to bring up a really cool story about this song that you brought up in another interview, but I want our listeners to hear it. If you could tell the story about the piano at the beginning of Roxanne that was not supposed to be there. Let me play you the beginning of Roxanne by The Police. Right there. Okay, and then you laugh.
4: Yeah.
0: So that piano was not supposed to be there.
4: Well, it was a very small studio, and the vocal mic was set up right next to the piano. I thought the lid was closed, and so just at the beginning of the song, I thought I'd take a little rest and put my butt on the piano lid. But in fact, the piano lid was open, and just before I started to sing, I hear this very atonal chord, and I started to laugh, but we kept it in.
3: So your butt made a record.
4: My butt. It's actually better than my hands playing it, to be frank with you. But
0: I used to wonder, we never heard that piano really again, except in the very beginning of the song. And now you know, it was an accident. You decided to keep it. Oh, you
3: That's
0: guys.
3: One.
0: Oh, my gosh.
1: Today is a very special day. And since you're here on such an important day, it's Cubby's birthday.
3: Cubby's.
5: Happy birthday to ya. Happy birthday to ya. Happy birthday. Happy birthday to ya. Happy birthday to ya. Happy birthday.
3: Cubby, your birthday is very important. You have one candle. Could you blow it out and make a wish?
0: I wish I had one candle.
3: It did say that.
1: Yay, okay.
0: I can barely do the one candle, by the way.
2: It's but amazing.
0: I don't know if I could top that.
2: I'm just
0: birthday.
2: Really happy.
0: Shaggy just, and Sting.
2: I'm just really, happy birthday. Really happy that you don't have COVID anymore, so thank you.
0: But there's the other one to worry about now. Thank you, producer Kristen. Thank you, Christine, for bringing in the cake, and thank you guys for singing.
2: And of course, you have your balloons in here. I guess that was a big giveaway.
4: So it's June the 1st, right?
0: Yeah, June the 1st.
4: Happy birthday, Cubby.
0: Yeah, thank you very much.
2: Yeah.
0: And we wish you the best of luck. The Last Ship, we'll be seeing it soon.
2: The Last Ship is available from the 9th to the 14th. Go check it out. By the way, Shaggy brand new album, Lottery. Yeah, it's 13 tracks of eargasmic pleasure. You know what I mean?
4: With special guests.
2: With special guest Sting. It's really our record, because he's been with me through the journey of making the whole damn thing. And he's got two joints on there with me, and go check it out. It's a wonderful listen, and it's available on all streaming platform. Lottery.
0: Shaggy, Sting.
1: Thank you so much. Thanks, thank you.
2: That's called Shameless thank Plug.
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6: 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And always the best of the 80s and 90s. You're going to want to keep it here.
0: Christine is always right. She said, you're going to love Just in Time on Broadway with Jeremy Jordan. I saw the show a few days after you did, and I loved it. Like, I want to use more words.
1: Yes.
0: I loved it times 10.
1: I know. It's so wonderful.
0: It's such a fun show, man.
1: It really is. That's why we want to spread the word. Jeremy Jordan, absolutely electric as Bobby Darin. The second he walks on stage, you can't take your eyes off him. He is so good.
0: Got a great voice. He does all the hits. Beyond the Sea, Mac the Knife, Splish Splash, I Was Taking a Bath. The whole theater really lights up.
1: And the entire cast is just so good. Everyone brings this great energy, joy, and heart to the show. You're smiling from start to finish.
0: And when you're in the theater, Christine, did you feel like you were in a swanky old New York nightclub?
1: I love that about it. Yeah,
0: it's a whole experience, and there's really not a bad seat in the house. You really feel intimate.
1: And this is why we completely understand why Variety called it a runaway Broadway hit.
0: If you want an incredible night out in New York City or a matinee like I did, just go see Just in Time on Broadway starring Jeremy Jordan.
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0: 106.7 Light FM variety from the 80s through today. It's Cubby and Christine. It was 48 degrees when I left my driveway this morning.
1: Yeah, that's a little chilly.
0: You have seat warmers on too?
1: Yes.
0: It rebounds though. Sunshine today and a high of 76.

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0: 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Cubby and Christine saying so long until tomorrow. Enjoy the beautiful day, Christine.
1: Yes, thank you. You too, Cubby. Thanks for being with us this morning, and we will see you tomorrow.
0: Helen Little coming up next.

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Good morning. I'm Helen Little. Oh, wow. We've got ourselves a brand new day today. There's never been a day like today, and there's never going to be another one just like today. How exciting that we can make whatever we want of today, and we should make it great and do that together.

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Good morning, I'm Helen Little. You know, today is nationally the office day, early day, right? And what a perfect day for it.

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Good afternoon. I'm Helen Little. I do hope you're having the best day today and you're enjoying the great songs we're playing, like this one from Olivia Dean.

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1: 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But wait a minute, isn't this...
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Or would you run and never look back? Would you cry if you saw me crying? And would you save my soul tonight?

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1: I'm going on during this time. I feel there's no one to save me. This all or nothing really got away. You're driving me crazy.

Woody, Buzz Lightyear, and Taylor Swift. A new song from Taylor coming out this Friday for the upcoming movie Toy Story 5. But we can enjoy this one for now. 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

0: Madonna, Like a Prayer on Light FM, Variety from the 80s through today. It's Rich Kaminsky, and I've been seeing them when I've been walking the dog. Proud parents have those signs out on display with their child's name on it that says, like, graduating elementary school or middle school or high school. It is that time of year for those ceremonies. They get to enjoy the summer, then it's on to a new grade in a new building, or off to college they go. Our kids grow up so fast, as you know, and for me, that is one of the things that reminds me of that every year.
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0: Here at Light FM, our own Helen Little going to be inducted into the Radio Hall of Fame in October in Chicago. It is a big deal and well-deserved. Congrats to her. And she is a great listener during the workday. And get this, the average employee admits to wasting more than 2 hours every workday on everything from making personal phone calls to socializing with their coworkers.
1: This January, Bare Knuckle Fighting Championship takes over the ocean. The inaugural Bruise Cruise sails from Miami to the Bahamas aboard the Norwegian Jewel. 3 straight days with pool deck bare knuckle fights in the Caribbean, massive parties, beach events, DJs, cigars, tequila tastings, and non-stop action. The lineup reveals coming soon. Cabins are disappearing fast, and the prices won't

Unlike some other places where you can get music, we here at Light FM are free to listen to. Yes, it doesn't cost you anything to enjoy this one from Katy Perry.

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1: It's just about 8 o'clock in the greatest city in the world. Welcome aboard. You found New York's Light at Night on a Talk About It Tuesday night. 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Let's kick things off right now with our first caller on hold here in the city. Hi there. This is Delilah on 106.7 Light FM. This is New York's Light at Night. Kayla, welcome to the Delilah Show. Who is on your heart tonight, Kayla?
2: My husband, Jake.
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2: Can you play a song? I know that you like to pick certain songs, so could you play something for him? He helps my mental health, and he's just very sweet, and he's kind, and he's caring, and I'm just thankful to have him in my life. He's my number one rock. We've been married for 2 years now almost, and he's just the greatest thing ever. And I ordered your book, by the way, and I'm reading it, and I love it so much. It's so amazing.
1: 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I will definitely play a song for Jake. You have a great night. 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